0: Blondie members Debbie Harry and Chris Stein wrote the first version of this song in 1974. It was written in a dingy New York apartment, and keyboardist Jimmy Destri came up with the synth hook.
1: I didn't like the lyric. I thought that the lyric was awkward. I asked him if I could work on the lyric, and he said yes. I also asked him if we could see a rough cut of the picture, and Paul Schrader showed us the footage. It was very entertaining. It was really good and beautiful to look at, and so we watched this picture, and I went back to the house and wrote the song.
2: 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Time for a classic hit.
0: This was the first

0: songs are written about the past. Steve Miller's Rockin' Me was written for the future. In this case, a high-profile gig he was booked to do.
1: Pink Floyd's management called up and said, look, we're doing a festival in London, and we'd really like Steve and the band, you know, to come over and play. So I was sitting there thinking, going, now let's see, there's probably going to be 80,000 people. It's going to be, they'll have me going on just as the sun's going down and it's getting cold because Pink Floyd won't go on until the lights are right, and they won't turn the PA up all the way for me. I'd better put together a pretty good rock and roll song to get that thing off.

Sometimes we know, sometimes we don't. Sometimes we give, and sometimes we won't. Sometimes we're strong, sometimes we're wrong. Sometimes we cry, sometimes we cry.

0: Glen Midden. That was.
1: Yeah, can you give me the two last names, please?
2: It's Bobby and Billy Alessi. A-L-E-S-S-I. And manager.
1: Say your surname again.
2: Alessi, A-double-L.
3: A-L.

0: of the most famous songs of Lynyrd Skynyrd's career started with a guitar riff by Gary Rossington.
1: I had this little riff that just I kept playing. It's just D, C, G. And I just kept playing this little lick I had. And Ronnie was sitting there on the floor. And we were waiting on everybody to get there. And he said, play that again. So he came up with a little melody, and he said, and we didn't have the lyrics or nothing.
0: The band kept toying with the riff for a few days.
1: So we just kept playing that a day or two, and then he wrote some lyrics to it real quick. And it was kind of like a country tune.
0: But in those few days, guitarist Ed King came up with the lead guitar arrangements in a dream. So their little country song turned into a timeless classic.
2: Hits. 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

I've heard people say that too much of anything is not good for you, baby. But I don't know about that. As many times as we've loved and we've shared love and made love, it doesn't seem to me like it's enough. It's just not enough, baby. It's just not enough.

dedicate this record, the Carnival, to all you brothers taking long trips down south, Virginia, Baltimore, all around the world, and your girl gets this message that you ain't coming back. She's sitting back in a room, the lights is off, she's crying, and then my voice comes in, pow, in the middle of the night, and this is what I told her for you.

0: was called Best Days of My Life. And neither Bryan Adams nor his songwriting partner, Jim Vallis, felt it was ready. But they liked the idea of capturing what it was like to be a teenager coming of age in a band. As for the year they chose, 1969 would make Bryan Adams just 10 years old. But later he admitted it really wasn't about the year at all.
1: Summer 69, everyone mistakes the Summer 69 as being about the actual year of this, of 1969. But it has nothing to do with 1969. It has to do with the Summer of Love. It has to do with going out and being youthful and very young. And but the 69 is literally a sexual connotation.
0: From Reckless, Bryan Adams, Summer of 69.

0: Who's that?
1: Nobody.
0: I said, who's that?
1: I said nobody.
2: Sometimes it takes patience. In this case, 5 years of writing, recording, and re-recording by Boston guitarist Tom Scholz in his home studio. As singer Brad Delp says, the song changed a lot in that time.
3: More Than a Feeling had many incarnations before it became the song that it was.
2: How different?
3: One time it had a different chorus and it had a different... It was called 90 Days was the title for a period of time. Eventually became the one you and I all know and love.
2: The hard work was worth it. It was their first single and helped the record become one of the best-selling debut albums of all time. Here's Boston from their self-titled debut and More Than a Feeling.

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But she feels safe now in this bar on Fairfax. And from the stage I can tell that she can't let go and she can't relax.

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